0: fake the hits. 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
1: If you're an East African artist waiting for the cheat code to crack the global music scene, well, Mattel's global head of culture and partnership has a message for you. Stop playing it safe. Speaking exclusively to Impartial, they encouraged East African creatives to be unapologetically bold and expressive. Their advice? Hold on to your roots, your sound, and your identity, but don't be afraid to turn the volume all the way up on who you are. According to them, music and creativity are energy, and people are naturally drawn to artists who confidently own their energy. The 78th Emmy Awards went down last night, and Widow's Babe basically said, "This is my house now." The Apple TV Plus horror comedy was the biggest winner of the night, taking home 14 Emmys in total, including Outstanding Comedy Series. Meanwhile, The Pitt held on to its drama crown, with Noah Wyle winning Outstanding Lead Actor for the second year running. And then Matthew Rice decided one trophy was simply not enough. He won Lead Actor in a Comedy for Widow's Bay and Lead Actor in a Limited Series for The Beast in Me, becoming the first performer to win leading acting Emmys in Comedy, Drama, and Limited Series categories.
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1: Techno has unveiled the next generation Bezels concept phone at IFA Showstoppers 2026 in Berlin, featuring a display with 0mm borders. The showcase also included new laptops, the POVA 8 Pro 5G Tonino Lamborghini Edition, and the Ultra Slim Camon Slim 5G. Techno says product availability, pricing, and launch dates for Kenya have not yet been confirmed. The High Court has declined to stop the September 26 graduation ceremony at USAU Africa following a petition by Deputy Inspector General of Police Gilbert Masengeli. Justice Patricia Mandi also rejected his request to be included in the graduation list, saying he had not established a specific promise that he would graduate with the 2026 cohort. Masengeli is pursuing a PhD in International Relations at the university. Mangu High School is facing a shortage of classrooms and aging infrastructure as its student population rises to 2,800. Principal Bernard Kinga says the school is also dealing with hyenas and snakes around its 209-acre grounds in Juja. He says some buildings are underutilized while new facilities are being constructed to address

institutions' growing infrastructure needs. Five people, including two police officers, have been killed in a bandit attack in Gutu, Isiolo County. The victims included two anti-stock theft unit officers, the National Police Reserve, and two civilians. Police say the group was pursuing livestock thieves when they were ambushed on Wednesday morning. Isiolo Governor Abdi Guyo has called for stronger security operations in the area. To some sports news now, Manchester City manager Enzo Maresca says controversy surrounding Erling Haaland's winning goal against Manchester United has overshadowed his team's performance. Haaland's goal secured a 1-0 victory despite City playing most of the derby with 10 men following Phil Foden's red card. Referee's body later admitted the VAR decision was incorrect. Maresca says his team's performance was unbelievable. That's what's trending on Kenya's Kiss.

0: This hour, Jeremy and Sid on The Morning Kiss. It's real conversations, real reactions. 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
1: Yes, 10 minutes into 6, wherever you are, we like to call it Friday, Junior, right here on The Morning Kiss. I'm super stoked about today, 17th of September, wherever you are. Our number is 0711, it is 046100. I'd love to catch up with you. What are you up to today? Have you started going to work? Are you still in bed? I want to know everything, man. Call me. If you want a chance to take over our playlist, we have a chance for you to do that by the Sunrise Selector. If you want to hit me up on WhatsApp, my number is 0702946100. I can see man like MC Tonje Ashasema. Good morning, MC Tonje, in from Mohoroni. Hit me up on WhatsApp. I don't know where you are, but in the meantime, let's get back to it. Here's Okello Max with Call Police.

0: akuna watu nibo kama polisi mimi man. Me spendangi mambo ya polisi, but it is 14 minutes into 6 on the number one hit station right here, Kiss FM. Now, nataka kuwauliza, ushai kula vitu hujazoea? Man, jana, I was invited for dinner. And right now, I'm just looking at my fingernails. They're yellow. Maze, nimeamka na sijui na nukaje. But you know what? I'm actually one of those guys who anytime that there's random food or new foods, I want to be the first guy to try it. That's why ile day maze said alikuwa anasema twende tukajaribu sijui machura nini. I'm always down to try new palates, Chinese palates, Indian palates. I love to try, you know, Vietnam. The other day I had Vietnamese food and I was like, hey, yo imezidi bwana. I love to try new foods all the time, man. Mimi nataka kujua, are you one of those unapendaga kukula chakula umezoea? Ama unaweza jaribu new food, man? Mimi the other day nilipatiwa chakula ya kinaijo. I don't like very slimy food. So I had a hard time with that one, but, I'll say what, man, maybe I didn't enjoy, but the flavors in Nigerian food or West African food, I think no one tops that. But I want to know where you tuned in from. What are you up to? We are still catching up with you. You also have a chance to take over our playlist by the Sunrise Selected. Do you remember our number is 0711-046-100?
1: 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We're talking about it. Jeremy and Sid on The Morning Kiss.
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0: 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I'm looking around, and the traffic is not bad at all. Even the famous Thika Road, Nikama Bado, traffic haijapata. But then around Pangani, there is a bit of slowness. But anywhere else in Nairobi is okay. Let's get back to it.
3: 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The Jam Buster.
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cute. You're right here on the Morning Kiss. Just in case you're sat there wondering, who is that behind the mic? Well, my name is Jeremy Ohome. It is an amazing morning. Sorry, you can hit me up on WhatsApp. Our WhatsApp number is 0702-946-100. I can see man like Shege, who is tuned in Kino. He's saying he's tuned in. Gotewa mboy ama Nimwende. Man like MC Tonja, who's tuned in Mohoroni, he's saying morning. Roll call, Maggie, Sami Chisaka, Shegewa Kino, Kantona Akoruiru, Olonga, a rich all the way in Mombasa, Alice in Mombasa, Mariano Wasemaje, Gifted Wachaseya, Alusa, Woodfaji, Prodigal Son, Shege Wakino, MC Tonji, Douglas Mogere, Michael, Munasema Aje Kwa Leo. Now, I have to say, I think Kenyans tumechoka. Yesterday when I was going home up in Westlands, there's a guy who walks on a tire. Now, one of the police, alikuwa amechako na huyu jamaa. He came and told the guy, get down. They started fighting for a while. I had to go and I don't know what happened. But as soon as I got home, I saw another video of this guy in Nairobi who amebeba boda boda on his back. Do you know how heavy a boda boda is, man? And I was just seeing this video. It's actually crazy because alikuwa kwa roundabout and he's trying to go through the traffic. So the guy literally bebered the boda boda, put it on his back, goes

insane. And you have all Kenyans just literally stopping what they're doing. Every Kenyan on that roundabout literally stopped. Border border, they've gotten off their borders and everyone is just watching this guy. He goes across the road, puts the border border down, switches the thing on and completely rides on. And I was just thinking, do you know how heavy a border border is? Because a border border inabebanga kila kitu. 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Na hiyo ni mapenzi. But that is so crazy. Alafu unaona jamaa amebeba hapo kwa nyuma maze. Eh, huyo jamaa amefinya sembe kabisa. I want to catch up with you. Hit me up on our number 0711046100. I want to bless your hustle. If you're on your way to work, I'd love to know where you're going to work. Where do you work? So that we can pray for that day today. I hope it is an amazing day. We also have a chance for you to take over our playlist. Palace Sunrise Selector. In the meantime, here's Jason Derulo. Who hurt you?

0: brother, more and tell you, say, yo, them boy from the UK move like them want to take over the place, you know. Yeah, man, me and my youth see it, man, everything. You're a girl in my chatter right now, brother. You want me to do? Say no more, you see me?
1: What I want to do?
0: Yeah, I did it.

0: Yes, sir. When you end up with somebody, make sure they love you night and day. Squeezy mazeni kugumu kupata mapenzi kuinji, man. But I just hope you're okay. I know it's a cold Thursday. Wherever you're tuning from, 0711046100 is our number. We want to catch up with you. We want to know where you slept. We want to know what you're up to. If you're on your way to work, I would love to pray for your day. We want to bless your hustle. So if you're tuned in today, please call in. Tell us where you work, what you're up to, so that I can pray for that. And of course, we have a chance for you to take over our playlist by the Sunrise Selector. If you don't know what that is, you just call and request your favorite song that is on our playlist. Someone's on the line.
1: Niko po,
0: Jeremy, nakwaje mzima. 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
1: Life skin and emotions. 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
1: Pamoja tukisikize Ben ili kutext IG you didn't show up in South.
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1: Pamoja.

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1: Veteran music publicist and Swift Academy mentor Anyiko Owoko is putting the business side of being a creative front and center. In a conversation with Impartial, Anyiko reflected on her 2 decades in entertainment and explained that when she mentors emerging talent, she goes beyond simply telling artists how to promote themselves. She wants them to understand their personal brand, their story, and how to actually monetize their platforms. The 78th Emmy Awards went down last night. While the ceremony celebrated plenty of historic wins, online curiosity quickly turned towards a rather uncomfortable question. How did an entire night of major acting categories go by without one black actor taking home a trophy? Yeah. This year's nominees included actors of color such as Yaha Abdul-Mateen II and Coleman Domingo, but the winners across the 12 lead and supporting acting categories did not include any person of color.
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3: Yes, now that watu wameanza kuamka, when I look at James Gishuru, I can see traffic from around Mudhangari Police all the way up till ABC. Coming thicker road, watu wameanza kuamka for sure. There's some traffic pale Githurai, some more traffic. There's actually an accident right outside Garden City, so if you're headed that side, expect some traffic there. Now pale Pangani, I think that is where there only is Nairobi. There's only traffic in Nairobi, otherwise I'm going to be keeping you updated. But what I can tell you is conversations coming up this hour about to have you holding on to your seat. We have music coming up this hour like Neo Dance right now. If you didn't know, he's coming to Kenya. And Maggie, shake that thing right now.
1: 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The Jam Buster.
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0: Near Right Now, Dance Right Now. He's a new album, and many people are hating on it about the country album. I can't lie to you, I love that song, man. I've already been listening to it non-stop. Dance Right Now, come on. It's Fake White here on the Morning Kiss, wherever you tune in from, just about 8 minutes to 7 in the morning. It is Friday, Junior out here. And if you tuned in, man, nah, yeah, it's crazy. Nobody has called to take over Sunrise Selector, so I'm going to be taking that, and I'm going to be playing you a song very shortly. But if you tuned in, we want to catch up. 0711046100.
1: Good morning.
0: Good morning. Who are we talking to today?
1: After you know, Gena, Diana.
0: Diana, where are you tuned in from?
1: From Capture, I think, Elkeo Marakwe, tuko hivyo.
0: Wee, uko ni mbali. 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
1: Na uku tunawapata leo, then pia show iko late.
0: Na wewe unaenda kazi ama uko nyumbani leo? What are you up to today?
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0: 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Sasa jana wazazi wake walikuwa na plead the court. Ule governor or Koth Obado asingie prison. 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
0: Asante, right back at you, man.
1: Tuko pamoja.
0: Yes, wherever you tuned in from, in the next hour, we're going to be talking about Koth Obado and Sharon and how sad that story is. So if you're tuned in, 0702946100 is our WhatsApp number. We'd love to hear what you have to say before we get into that conversation. But right now, like I said, let me take over Sunrise Selector. I've been thinking about this song since that day. Sid and Viri, the storyteller, were in the studio singing this song, man. Imeni Bambaje, sorry.

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0: presented by Mark Gitau.
1: The government says it is putting in place measures to protect lives, property and critical infrastructure ahead of the anticipated El Nino rains. Interior Cabinet Secretary Kipchumba Murkomen is urging residents in areas mapped as vulnerable to floods and landslides to follow safety advice from national government administration officers and humanitarian organizations as authorities intensify preparedness efforts ahead of the expected heavy rains.
2: The minister also established a flood command center at the Ministry of Headquarters. The center is responsible for collecting, coordinating data received from national government administrators across the country. Daily situation reports on persons and households affected by floods.
1: The government has closed over 600 rogue recruitment agencies involved in human trafficking and luring youth into foreign conflicts. Speaking during the Employment and Labour Relations Annual Symposium, Prime Cabinet Secretary Musalia Mudavadi highlighted ongoing repatriation efforts for citizens trapped in war zones like Ukraine and scam compounds in Myanmar, urging job seekers to verify all overseas employment opportunities through official government channels.
3: We have cases where Kenyans leave without even telling their own family members that they are going. Sometimes when you ask, how did this happen? And they say, tulikuwa tunaona tukiwaambia watazima nyota yetu.
1: The Nubian Rights Forum is calling on the government to ease access to identity documents for people from marginalized communities. Speaking during a function to mark International Identity Day, citizenship paralegal Rodwal Haider says applicants still face difficulties obtaining national IDs and birth certificates despite the government's abolition of the vetting process. He wants barriers to accessing documentation removed. Nubian White Forum CEO Shafi Hussein says continued vetting of ID applicants by some government agencies is denying marginalized communities important opportunities. Hussein says some applicants are being forced to wait for identification documents despite a presidential declaration ending the practice. He spoke in Kibra during the International Day of Identification, calling for the process to be abolished permanently. And to some sports news now, the Raila Odinga Atalanta International Stadium is likely to be officially opened in December or early January 2027. Plans are also underway to bring in a Bundesliga club and a European club to feature in one of the curtain raising matches. The 60,000-seater brand new stadium, located at Jamhuri Grounds along Ngong Road, is 90% ready pending a power station and railway line. Atalanta will host either the AFCON 2027 opening or closing ceremony, with co-host Uganda and Tanzania also hosting the continental matches. That's what's trending on Kenya's Kiss.
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9: Yes, just about 5 minutes into seven, wherever you tune in from. It is all about the vibes we have right here. Number one hit station. Now, with this hour, we're going to be talking about Linda Kibati. Man, she called out her family in front of everybody in her father's funeral. We'll be talking about that. We'll be talking about Shara Otieno. We'll be talking about Obado as well this hour. So, hit us up, 0702-946-100. I'd love to hear what you have to say. In the meantime, here's BTS 2.0.

Georgia Smith Whiskey right there, alive and definitely is playing on the morning kiss. It is only 11 minutes into 7, wherever you tune in from. Friday Junior out here, man. It is the number one hit station behind the mic. My name is Jeremy Ohome. Now, I am just reading how Avinde has made peace with his mother after that public fallout that they had the other day. And he posted this. He's like, my mother called me and we talked things out. She apologized. And I also asked her to forgive me if I have ever wronged her as well as my siblings. At the end of the day, family is family. I choose forgiveness, peace, and love. I don't want to bring family matters online anymore. And some things are better healed privately. I'll be coming to Kenya next week to see her in person. Maybe she wasn't in the best condition, and I just want to be there for her. And I just thought that is amazing. I think no matter what we're going through, man, never put your family business online. And another thing is, man, sometimes we never know what our parents went from. And I can't talk for everybody, but sometimes we never know what our parents went through. And we don't know like what they're going through. Maze, our parents are our parents. No matter what we've gone through, be there for our parents, man. Love our parents. And sometimes, unaweza ingia pale songa play because you've missed the morning kiss, because you've missed, you know, the mid-morning show with Kate Sidede, because you've missed that drive show with Mwalimu Rachel and DJ Exclusive, because you've missed Maloko with Hope Nyaruai. Well, you can just head over to songaplay.com, select kiss, I'ma select the show that you want, and you get to watch everything that you want anywhere at any time.

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3: Yes, I am looking at the traffic right now. And James Gishuru, wow, it has started to pick up. I can see Lavington, Kileleshwa, Oloitoktok Road. I can see my people Mianza kuamka mapema squeezy. Jua ile traffic iko pale James Gishuru. I'm sure you got late to work a few times. I can see hapa outside ABC Place. If you're coming towards ABC Place from Westlands, there is a lot of traffic. Traffic has seeped over to Red Hill. Limuru Road has started to pick up as well. Nangalia hapa Thika Road, wow. If you're coming from around Thika Road Mall, Pale Garden City, a lot of traffic all the way down till Pangani. But otherwise, I'll be telling you how it is going. In the meantime, wow, conversations that are coming this hour. I suggest you sit back, relax, and enjoy.
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1: Treasury Cabinet Secretary John Mbadi insists that the proposed partial divestiture of the government's 15% stake in Safaricom PLC followed due process. Reacting to a court decision declaring the process null and void, Mbadi said the sale was guided by prudent financial management and the country's fiscal realities. He said his ministry is studying the full judgment to prepare grounds for appeal. Prime Cabinet Secretary Musalia Mudavadi has warned that the breaking down of global organizations is making it harder to protect the rights of migrant workers. Speaking during a labor symposium, Mudavadi explained that the international rules only work if countries actually follow and enforce them. He urged legal experts to find new ways to protect workers because international safety nets are getting weaker.
2: We are determined to address labor mobility issues and protect the rights and dignity of Kenyans working overseas, but we need the partnership of the judiciary, legal practitioners, and workers' representatives.
1: Kenya is targeting a major increase in tourist arrival from the Middle East, backed by new marketing partnerships with global aviation giants Emirates and Qatar Airways. The MOU signed in Dubai will combine international air connectivity with targeted destinations marketing campaigns designed to turn traveler interest into bookings and arrivals. The Kenya Tourism Board has set a target of 50,000 visitors from the Middle East, more than doubling the 20,480 arrivals recorded from the region in the 2025-2026 financial year. Kenyan businesses have been urged to look beyond the domestic market and tap into growing opportunities across Africa. International trade and economics expert Pauline Arunga says businesses need to know the tariffs, required documents, export standards, delivery cost, and payment options before entering African markets. Arunga says Uganda is Kenya's biggest African export destination, with exports worth about 163 billion Kenyan shillings.
3: One of the largest export destinations for Kenya is actually Uganda, and it's just behind US and Netherlands. And of course, the other countries where we export to is Tanzania.
1: To some sports news now, following a meeting held yesterday between clubs representatives and the FKF, an agreement was reached to have the Kenyan Premier League kick off on Saturday. The agreement was endorsed and signed by representatives of the KPL clubs and members of the FKF National Executive Committee. The league will start under 2019 rules. Meanwhile, the KPL clubs have signed an agreement on the foreign player quota, following each club to register up to 7 foreign players with a maximum of 5 eligible to feature in a match. That's what's trending on Kenya's Kiss.
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4: Yes, it is time to win 20,000 shillings wherever you tune in from. 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I want to know who is going to win 20,000 shillings today. Coming up this hour, we're going to be talking about Sharon Otieno. Obado, we're going to be talking about Sharon Otieno's parents, man. Sometimes your parents could be your worst enemies. Let's get into the game.

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2: What y'all say? Yeah, now wherever you tune in from, it's time for 20,000 shillings. And I'm telling you, man, no one has been winning of late. So wherever you're tuned in from, 0711-046-100. The rules of the game, I give you 5 songs, you have 20 seconds. Let's see who's going to win today. 0711-046-100, someone's on the line. You, who are we talking to today?
3: This is Mary.
2: It's who?
3: Mary, like a sheep.
2: Oh, Melly, how are you doing, man? Karibu sana on the morning kiss.
3: Very good.
2: I
3: don't know if I can win this.
2: Why? Why would you come with such a mentality, man? Unafaa ukuje kama unajua unaenda kushinda. These songs are easy, my brother.
3: I know it's been long since I had anyone win it.
2: All right. How about we give it a try, man? Are you ready?
3: Yep, let's go.
2: All right. Your timer starts now.
3: Come on,
2: bro. This is one of the easiest songs out there, bro. You have 5 more seconds.
3: Yes, Bana.
2: Your timer has just rang out, brother. I'm gonna give you a chance to tell me who is, bro. Your timer has just run out, bro. Like, yes, Bana, my brother. Come on, man. Try again tomorrow, but thank you so much for calling, man. God bless you.
3: All right, thank you.
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4: Muyonga.
2: Kutoka Kericho. Are you sure you've not played this game before, my brother?
4: Yeah, niko sure.
2: Mbona na hiyo sauti yako ni familia?
4: Hapana, sijacheza tena.
2: All right. Well, you have 5 songs and 20 seconds to go. Are you ready to win 20,000 shillings?
4: Niko ready.
2: Your timer starts now. Ingoma inaitwaje? Yes, sir. You are correct. Well done, man. Hata kuna mtu amepiga amekosa hiyo nikashindwa. Hey! Unakosa hiyo aje? Are you ready for your next song, my brother? You have 15 seconds to go.
4: Okay.
2: Your timer starts now. Face still. Producer amekucheza hapo. What's the name of this song, man? Hiya! Well done. Umesema so good by who?
4: Yeah, Kendrick Lamar, Jina Wiko.
2: You got that just on time, my brother. I gotta tell you, congratulations, man. You are the winner of 2,000 shillings today. Well done, bro.
4: Ooh, thank you so much.
2: Yes, so.
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4: Welcome back to Choose Wisely, the number one game show. Stacey, complete the phrase. I'm in a sticky
5: situation.
4: Correct. Swahili word for stew is
5: choosy.
4: Correct. Another word for instinct.
5: Intuition.
4: Correct. 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You're our winner.
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9: Yes, Nangalia, the traffic, and wow. There is a lot of traffic in Nairobi. Lavington, Kilelesha, Kilimani, there's traffic that side. I can see ABC up there, there's traffic. If you're in Waiyakiwe, hapa outside Lions Pit, there's traffic that side. If you're coming back from Westlands headed towards ABC, there is a lot of traffic on that side. Limuru Road as well, I can see traffic. KCA University all the way down till about Pangani, there is traffic. Watu wangu wa Mombasa, watu wangu wa Eldoret, if you're in the traffic, maybe hit me up on 0702946100. Niambia how the traffic is doing that side. We tell other users. But in the meantime, here's Chris Brown. Obvious.
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0: According to Prime Cabinet Secretary Musalia Mudavadi, there is need for courts, policymakers and lawmakers to re-examine labor classifications to keep pace with modern technological innovations. Mudavadi emphasized that outdated legal frameworks must adapt to the modern digital workforce to properly regulate employment standards and protect workers across emerging sectors.
1: Today, even if you ask me, can you define what you call essential services? I'm not too sure. I challenge you to think boldly. How can we leverage technology and innovation to make justice more accessible?
0: At least five people, including a matatu driver, died in a road accident along the Nairobi-Mombasa highway at Kapiti Plains in Athi River, Machakos County. According to police and witnesses, the matatu was traveling from Mombasa towards Nairobi when its driver allegedly attempted to overtake dangerously. The matatu was reportedly hit by an oncoming lorry, which was traveling in the opposite direction. The matatu driver and four passengers died at the scene. And to some sports news now, the Raila Odinga Atalanta International Stadium is likely to be officially opened in December or early January 2027. Plans are also underway to bring in a Bundesliga club and a European club to feature in one of the curtain raising matches. The 60,000-seater brand new stadium, located at Jamhuri Grounds along Ngong Road, is 90% ready pending a power station and railway line. Atalanta will host either the AFCON 2027 opening or closing ceremony, with co-host Uganda and Tanzania also hosting the continental matches. That's what's trending on Kenya's Kids.
2: This is not just another morning show. 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With a vibe. It's Jeremy and Sid.
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4: I'll definitely tell you it's been an amazing, amazing Thursday. If you haven't already, you'll nicely join Pali on WhatsApp. My number's 0702946100. I can see beautiful lady up at tuned in all the way in Perth. Anaitwa Shiko, she has made my day. Pali on WhatsApp, she's just telling me she's had an amazing day. And Ananiambia ni Australia, I see how it's doing. Hey, Australia tutafika kweli, but I'll tell you what, we have crazy conversations coming up this hour. If you don't know, this is the Morning Kiss. Coming up this hour, we're going to be talking about our 27 weeks pregnant lady who got the baby from a man who is married. What does she do? She's seeking

What a tune that is, Major. Safisha White Kamajanitsa. Ay, Mboka. It's a Blitz playing on the Morning Kiss. Just about 13 minutes into 9 in the morning. It is Friday, Junior. I think this is one of my favorite shows I've had so far right here on the Morning Kiss. And big shout out to everybody who has joined me on WhatsApp. Hadi watu wako Perth, watu wako India, watu wako... Hey! You guys, big shout out to you, man. Nothing like the kisses. But you know, sometimes, sa zingine maze unamka hivi hauna mpesa kwa simu. 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
2: Yes, and we are looking at the roads, and they're looking as follows. There's not too much traffic around Nairobi. Nangalia pali Thika Road. If you're coming on Thika Road, you are good to go, kabisa. If you're coming sides of Gashie, Ukosawa, kabisa, Kiambu Road, there's basically no traffic at that side. You find some traffic if you're coming from Gigiri towards Modaiga. It is a bit slow on that side. James Gishuru, pali closer to ABC, it is a bit slow. And Red Hill just at the top there. But otherwise, Nairobi is moving swiftly. Sorry, pali Southern Bypass, I can see an accident on the road. So if you're on Southern Bypass, do expect some traffic. Otherwise, you are good to go. Up next is Color Blue of Barukanga.
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Did you know it is a city?

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1: Veteran music publicist and Swift Academy mentor Anyiko Owoko is putting the business side of being a creative front and center. In her conversation with Impartial, Anyiko reflected on her 2 decades in entertainment and explained that when she mentors emerging talent, she goes beyond simply telling artists how to promote themselves. She wants them to understand their personal brand, their story, and how to actually monetize their platforms. The 78th Emmy Awards went down last night. While the ceremony celebrated plenty of historic wins, online curiosity quickly turned towards a rather uncomfortable question. How did an entire night of major acting categories go by without one black actor taking home a trophy? Yeah. This year's nominees included actors of color such as Yaha Abdul-Mateen II and Coleman Domingo, but the winners across the 12th lead and supporting acting categories did not include any person of color.
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can't wait till someone's singing that to me. I'll say, let me be your woman. Woman, woman, woman. It's about 20 minutes to 10 wherever you're tuning from. Karibu Sana, this is The Morning Kiss. Now, I'm just reading on Mpasho Hapa how Kenyans flooded the Sky News page after the broadcaster omitted Nairobi from the World Athletics 2029 headline. Man, that's crazy. After such a big thing that we did, I'm seeing here as well. Stupid boy has been laid to rest at his family home. And I'm reading another story. Former Kosovo president Hashim Thaï has been sentenced to 25 years in prison for war crimes by tribunal in The Hague. And I was just thinking, wow, man, you can get all these kind of stories, Pale, if you head over to Mpasho Lifestyle Stories. You can get entertainment, Kenyan news, all of it. Eko Pale, www.mpasho.co.uk. It's news made simple.

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4: Now I told you I was gonna be with you down till 10 in the morning, and I just think it's right. I tell you how the traffic is doing. Palace Southern Bypass. There is two accidents that have happened and it's completely slowing things down. So if you're Pale Karibu, Gong Forest Road, just know that, yo, you're in for it. Otherwise, Nairobi is not looking too bad, because I'm looking around Langata Road, there's barely any traffic. Nangalia, James Gishuru has started to clear up, except Pale near ABC is where there is a bit of traffic. Oloitoktok Road, there is a bit of traffic. But otherwise, Kilimani is doing all right. I'm looking at Westlands, hakuna traffic huko. Pale Pangani, there is a bit of traffic. And on Limbu Road. Otherwise, it's time to sit back, relax, and enjoy all the music that's coming this hour. We have Element E coming up with Ayaya. But right now, here's Ali Kiba Mboso. Buju.
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It is playing right here on The Morning Kiss. Just about 8 minutes to 10 in the morning. Now, some days all you need is a beat to lift your mood and get your energy flowing. And that's where Afro Kips comes in. 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
1: Yes, always remember to treat people like you treat yourself, man. It has been an amazing day. I just want to say Asante Sala for joining me right here on the Morning Kiss, man. It has been a bless. Today's conversations have been amazing, man. Everybody who joined me on WhatsApp, everybody who called me, you can catch me right here, same time, same place tomorrow. You want to put a face to the voice, you can check me out on Instagram. My handle is jeremy.wahome. Man, I've had such a great day today. Thank you to everyone, man. And I just hope new Archie Vizuri right now, Kate Sidere, is coming to do the thing right here on the Mid-Morning Show. Keep it with her energy, her vibes, they only get better. Here's Ben Soul, Scar, NYR.

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1: Why is The Star Kenya's biggest newspaper? 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And why is The Star Kenya's boldest newspaper? 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
3: Redson wants us to put one particular rumor in the vein. Yeah. A viral clip showing Kwambox entering what appeared to be a studio and saying Redson was coming had people online claiming the singer used to visit radio stations and beat up presenters who spoke badly about him. Can you imagine? Redson has now come out calling the reports fake news and saying people completely misunderstood the joke behind the clip. He questioned what exactly journalists thought they were reporting and claimed the story was being pushed to distract his Redson at 30 celebration. What do you think about that? And Tyler Perry has apparently looked at the institution of marriage, looked at divorce, and decided, you know what? Yeah, I'm good. The filmmaker says he has no plans to ever get married, and his reasoning is rather something. Tyler Perry described what he called the divorce pandemic, saying he has watched people who are doing well financially end up losing their wealth after divorce. Well, well, well. You think we have a divorce pandemic?
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6: You know what? Even before we start things, let me chime in on that Tyler Perry divorce situation. The fact that love, yani just falling in love with another human being, will later on cost you millions of your own money is just absolutely ridiculous. You're with me, Casey DJ. I can sit here and talk about that all day. And guess what? We've got all day to do exactly that. It's you and I from now all the way till 3.
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0: All the way from Ghana. You would think we're in the Caribbean, though. It's Man Like Black Sheriff, my goodness. With Full Blown on Love Again, I just remembered a particular Black Sheriff song we used to play a lot of that we might need to pull up for Throwback Thursday into today. I cannot forget a day like today when we get to enjoy lots and lots of music memories.
1: It's Chris Beats the Drummer Boy.
0: It's Chris Beats the Drummer Boy. Konde Boy.
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0: And Miss Yemi Alade, on this day when you and I get to enjoy lots and lots of music memories, songs we forgot we loved, can we start with this one? Who is going to be calling 911 as we get into it? I've got Taylor Swift on the way as well. It's an emergency. Tell 911 to come and put out the heat that we're about to drop for Throwback Thursday today. I am ready, steady.

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4: 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According to them, music and creativity are energy, and people are naturally drawn to artists who confidently own their energy. The 78th Emmy Awards went down last night, and Widow's Babe basically said, "This is my house now." Mm-hmm. The Apple TV Plus horror comedy was the biggest winner of the night, taking home 14 Emmys in total, including Outstanding Comedy Series. Meanwhile, The Pitt held on to its drama crown, with Noah Wyle winning Outstanding Lead Actor for the second year running. And then Matthew Rice decided one trophy was simply not enough. He won Lead Actor in a Comedy for Widow's Bay and Lead Actor in a Limited Series for The Beast in Me, becoming the first performer to win leading acting Emmys in Comedy, Drama, and Limited Series categories.
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3: As more of you are checking in, you know, as the hours keep coming and going, more of you know, Nasasa Munanza Kwamka. Hello, Kate. It's Aizol all the way from Kakamega, just vibing while listening to you with your love of heart emojis as well. Nice to have you with us, baby girl. As we get into your hour of love, you know the drill. Tuna to my dedications. Let me know which one going out to who. I press play for you. If you haven't heard the news already, though, Man Like Neo is coming to Nairobi, and we are refreshing our Neo playlist so that we can sing along with him, including songs like...
0: Kenya's number one hair music station.

0: I'd love to know Shakira's arrangement with FIFA and the World Cup, you know. Is it every 4 years? Is it a contract she's been given for like 20 years? Or is it every World Cup she's just like, are they going to call me? Yes, they are. Because she has done at least the last 3 World Cup songs, no? If not more. Shout out to Shakira and Burna Boy on Die Die. My name is Katie DJ and I drum on any die, my dedications. Well, Briar is the one sending one this Thursday mid-morning.
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0: All right, this one nice and short and sweet. Hi, Kate. Hello to you too, Brian. Unasema nicheze any Bensoul song for Alicia in Imara. Assuming Imara dai, mama kuna play later. Imara dai, Imara too. Let's get into this one. For Miss Alicia, you metaja Bensoul, and I saw the sounds of ladies only coming up a little bit later on. But it's clear the only lady right now for Brian is Miss Alicia.

0: Jason Derulo. He's on your number one hit music station on Mi Chico. You want to hear something interesting about Jason Derulo and how he always used to do that at the beginning of all his songs, sing the name of his song, even in the middle, somewhere at the end as well? Apparently, he finds it annoying when other people do it to him.
1: I don't dislike it.
2: I get it.
1: You know,
2: I get it.
1: It can be a little annoying sometimes.
0: I get it. Annoying, but you started it.
2: Jason Derulo.
0: How is he saying it's annoying? Naendra alianzisha hiyo mambo ya Jason Derulo. If you've actually noticed, he's stopped doing it in his songs. So you were the annoying one. You're even annoying yourself, Mr. Jason Derulo. Let's get into a couple hits. More people that love singing their names out loud. Can you name a few? I can play you a few.

0: 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Short and sweet, only 2 quick minutes. It's more visuals, Pile. My name is Kate Sidede. Nikikwambia to kuna listeners all across the world, believe it, okay? I'm sure at this point, you know where our regulars are, the ones in Qatar, the ones in Uganda, the one Larissa in Guyana, Caribbean. Well, Tandy in Australia is always checking in as well, saying, hi, Kate, Tandy from Australia. A dedication to Kiss FM fans. Please play Justin Bieber's Love Yourself. Listening live here, and I'm loving the show. This song goes out to all Kiss 100 fans in Kenya and all over the world. If you're also listening from somewhere out there in the world, come check in and let us know where you are. Utuambie visa ni pesa ngapi tukuje tukutembele.
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1: I like it. 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It's Darasa and Harmonize Love Design. My name is Kate Sidedje. Let me know your name as you are checking in so we can wrap up and soon start saying good afternoon. Talk to me.
2: Hi, Kate.
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2: Kelvin Agenga, kama kawaida. Tuned in from Mombasa. So kindly, ukinichezea ngoma ya Chris Brown ya New Flame, Taske Fiti. Have a nice day.
1: It sure is going to be a nice day. I was just waiting patiently. I knew it was coming. The first CB throwback request of the day. Uski, I'm sure a couple are coming up. I've got a few up my sleeves as well. One thing we cannot deny when it comes to Chris Brown, the music has been 10 out of 10 for years. Decades.

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0: 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Yeah!
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1: Veteran music publicist and Swift Academy mentor Anyiko Owoko is putting the business side of being a creative front and center. In a conversation with Impartial, Anyiko reflected on her 2 decades in entertainment and explained that when she mentors emerging talent, she goes beyond simply telling artists how to promote themselves. She wants them to understand their personal brand, their story, and how to actually monetize their platforms. The 78th Emmy Awards went down last night. While the ceremony celebrated plenty of historic wins, online curiosity quickly turned towards a rather uncomfortable question. How did an entire night of major acting categories go by without one black actor taking home a trophy? Yeah. This year's nominees included actors of color such as Yaha Abdul-Mateen II and Coleman Domingo, but the winners across the 12 lead and supporting acting categories did not include any person of color.
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2: 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New weekend, and I cannot wait. Let's just hold it in for today. We'll do it tomorrow. You're with me, Kate C. Didier. We're going to kick off the hour with the sounds of Okello Max and Masa Uti's Body Tea. As I come and give you some tea, your ridiculous story of the afternoon is taking us to Ruai Police Station, because some of the things you guys are doing in the name of friendship is actually baffling. Details coming up.

Baby, don't hurt me. That's David Guetta with the ladies into the afternoon. My name is Kate Sidede. Let me give you your ridiculous story of the afternoon. Ever trended Ruai Police Station. Ruai Police Station, where friendship is just not making sense to me. How ride or die are you for your friends? Would you do what one Christine and Njoki Gitau went and attempted to do for her friends who were arrested? They were being held over some crazy offenses, robbery with violence, gang rape as well. She went and tried to break them out of the police station. Sasa Christine, she's 18 years old, by the way, aliwapelekea food, rice and beef. Inside the bowl, she had wrapped pliers with all manners of foil. Alafu ndio akaeka kwa bakuli akafunika na mchele na nyama, tried to make her way into the police station, and clearly she was caught because now she's been arrested as well. You know what? Birds of the same feather clearly flock together, and now they are all together.

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1: Veteran music publicist and Swift Academy mentor Anyiko Owoko is putting the business side of being a creative front and center. In a conversation with Impartial, Anyiko reflected on her 2 decades in entertainment and explained that when she mentors emerging talent, she goes beyond simply telling artists how to promote themselves. She wants them to understand their personal brand, their story, and how to actually monetize their platforms. The 78th Emmy Awards went down last night. While the ceremony celebrated plenty of historic wins, online curiosity quickly turned towards a rather uncomfortable question. How did an entire night of major acting categories go by without one black actor taking home a trophy? Yeah. This year's nominees included actors of color such as Yaha Abdul-Mateen II and Coleman Domingo, but the winners across the 12 lead and supporting acting categories did not include any person of color.
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0: Azalea Marcy, I see your message on our WhatsApp line. 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Good evening. It's Mwalimu Rachel and exclusive. Mimi nilikuwa nje, nikasikia tu briefly ni kama exclusive ame mention sifuna anga what. 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
1: Ungoje mpaka saa 3.
0: Lakini uzuri wako, now we are living in a new world where technology inasaidia sana. Enda pale kwa Songa Play. There's a rewind button. 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Ama ulikuwa umesema nini? I don't even remember. What are you saying about Sifuna?
1: Imepita.
0: Hiyo imepita hiyo.
1: Nilikuwa nauliza kama unataka kuwa the 6th. Wa Neo, kama Sifuna. 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
0: Haya. Like anyway, if you're going to be asking where do we go this weekend, well then let's go to Alderet. Why not? Yes, because this Saturday, Smirnoff and Kiss 100 are bringing The Score, Brian Waudo, Big Will, and Delvin live to Tamasha Eldoret from 3 p.m. to 7 p.m. Na unajua hapo ile banta itakuwa. Are you ready for the banta?
1: You know,
0: are you ready?
1: Naona naweza enda ku replace Brian. Because Brian does a very bad job kutetea Manchester. Yani
0: really?
1: Anapigwa kwa show. 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
0: ana lines. 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
1: Ana comeback alafu pia ngumi ana. 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
0: Exclusive. Listen, it will be nothing but good vibes, great music, of course. Banta yezi kosa. Banta yetu inakuanga fiti pia. And of course, top energy as they take over the mic for an afternoon full of good vibes. So come through with your crew. Kujeni watu wa Manu mujitete. Musaidia Brian. Pia kutetea Manchester United. And any other team that you support, you who's listening to us. Because you know what? You get to laugh along and also dance a little and be part of the show as it happens live, and consider it now the perfect warm up for what is to come with Smirnoff Sound Nation Saturday night. You're gonna love it. But even as you enjoy with your crew and have a great time, remember to drink responsibly. Alcohol will not be for sale to persons under the age of 18, and excessive alcohol consumption is harmful to your health.
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0: Yemi Alade featuring BN. 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
1: Oh, yeah.
0: Yeah, man. Show
1: don't
0: it off.
1: Shy. Take that chance. Time. 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
0: Oh, okay.
1: Kama kuna mtu umependa, muambie. 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
0: Be wise now. 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
0: Zinaitwangwa battle scars.
1: 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Ni sawa watu ukiongea hivyo umevunjwa meno tatu.
0: Usijaribu. 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
1: No, leo sio ina bamba.
0: Sina nguvu. Nimechoka sana.
1: Nobody, there's been an awesome show, and you who's been listening to us, we really appreciate you vibing with us from 3 p.m. Mm. Even as we continue into the next segment, APV, Hope Nyarwa is going to be coming through just to make sure those good vibes continue. Remember, there is that top 20 countdown, alafu maloko show, and then after that, watu ingie kupumzika kesho asubuhi, tuingie tafadhali naomba. Jeremy akiwasha microphone.
0: Hivi tu.
1: Muulize, what is your problem?
0: Kwa nini? Shida
1: Jeremy kwa? Ameenda kufanya pedicure na manicure leo.
0: Okay. Okay? Yeah, okay.
1: Akaongezea na waxing.
0: Ah.
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1: 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It's not at hot.
0: Sa zingine it depends on
1: have
0: where you
1: ever
0: go.
1: Waxed?
0: Let me tell you something, my brother. 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
1: hiyo. Ikienda natumia.
0: Because what is that excruciating pain? For why?
1: Ndio hiyo sasa.
0: I'd rather use the razor.
1: Ah.
0: Yeah, if you know how to shave, what is the same way you can shave your own head and you won't have prickly things.
1: Well, mimi nataka nikupeleke spade. Offer na kupea coupon.
0: Hata kwa dawa, hata ukipatia endorsement
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0: See, where I've done it. Sino leo nakwambia nilijaribu. I went like 5 times. Yeah. I can't do, oh my God. Ladies who do this, honestly, I think it's just hype. I honestly think it's just
1: hype. Ujatumia Martha. Martha na kwa gapale tauni mjento.
0: Nikambiwa in fact kuna hata numbing cream.
1: Yes.
0: Jamani nilienda na nikapakwa numbing cream.
1: Yeah, yeah.
0: Hakuna tofauti. Nikambiwa okay.
1: Mm.
0: Maybe there's another one.
1: Yes.
0: A different kind
1: ukajaribu
0: now.
1: Ukajaribu tena.
0: Nothing. So no, nikambiwa labda ufanye tu laser. So maybe laser.
1: So unatumia tu jembe.
0: Natumia jembe.
1: All right, wewe ambaye unatumia wax. We have given you the seal of approval. Wewe ni shujaa.
0: Uko tu sawa.
1: Wewe ni warrior. Kama kawaida kesho pia ni siku. Kesho ni Friday.
0: Imagine. Ala,
1: wiki ndio imeisha.
0: Yes.
1: Exclusive Friday mix pale mdogo mdogo. Show tunapiga haraka tukiva all black. Remember, tomorrow you're wearing all black.
0: Yes.
1: Kama matanga.
0: Hiyo ndo uniform yetu.
1: Ndiyo, yes.
0: All black. The sexy color that is black.
1: Oh yes.
0: Black Africans.
1: From 3 to 7. What do we do? We either drive you home
0: or drive you crazy.
1: And to all my, I'm looking for a waxing lady.
0: No.
1: Akuja nifanyie manzilian.
0: Aki, don't do it.
1: I want to do a manzilian.
0: Do you know they get really, really in there? Eh?
1: Yeah, yes, yes.
0: Front, back.
1: Ndani, ndani.
0: You gotta spread them.
1: Down, chichi, chichi.
0: You gotta hold so that I get to the corners.
1: Uwe pati busu tuende.
0: Hey, wanawake wanaona vitu za wengine mingi sana out here. Mm.

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1: Eldoret, this Saturday 19th, Kiss on the Road is coming to you with Smirnoff and The Score, live from 3 p.m. with Brian Waudo, Big Will and Delvin Owino. 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
4: 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According to them, music and creativity are energy, and people are naturally drawn to artists who confidently own their energy. The 78th Emmy Awards went down last night, and Widow's Babe basically said, "This is my house now." Mm-hmm. The Apple TV Plus horror comedy was the biggest winner of the night, taking home 14 Emmys in total, including Outstanding Comedy Series. Meanwhile, The Pitt held on to its drama crown, with Noah Wyle winning Outstanding Lead Actor for the second year running. And then Matthew Rice decided one trophy was simply not enough. He won Lead Actor in a Comedy for Widow's Bay and Lead Actor in a Limited Series for The Beast in Me, becoming the first performer to win Leading Acting Emmys in Comedy, Drama, and Limited Series categories.
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0: my goodness. What an absolute jam. Mave Joe, or is it Move Joe? I'm not entirely sure. I could be pronouncing that name completely wrong. Pile on your number one hit music station. Kiss the fam. My name is Hope Nyavroi. Very good evening to you. Happy Thursday, or what I like to call Pre-Furahi Day. Yes, the week is almost over. We've got a couple of more hours to go, and then it's Friday, and then it's the weekend. We are counting down 20 of the biggest hits in the 254 as voted by you right here on the Kenya's Most Wanted. I do want to know that you are listening. Feel free to check in via WhatsApp. You can dial in 0711046100 is that number. Now, coming in at number 17, Black Sheriff, teaming up with Full Blown Love Again.
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0: Your number one hit music station, Kiss FM. My name is Hope Nyavroi. That was Okello Max and Masauti Body T getting us started on that top 15. Hang tight. I've got the brand new one for the day on the way. It's by Jen Aiko and Kendrick Lamar. Oh my God, I'm so excited. I just love them both so much. Oh my God. So hang tight for that. But first, coming in at number 14 is an artist who I've said this about a million times before. I had a crush on him when I was like 10 years old and I thought he was the hottest man on the planet. Oh my God, with those baggy shorts that were sagging right under his bum and his pushback lines, and he had like this mini chains that he would wear, and then he would be like, I'm trying to do an imitation of Sean Paul, but I think I better stop while, better quit while I'm still behind. I heard it in my head and I just thought, uh-oh, you don't want to say that out loud. He's coming through with Press Back at number 14.
1: Kiss, Kenya's most wanted. Kiss, Kenya's most wanted. Number 14.

Oh my goodness. If that one does not give you goosebumps, I don't know what will. It is just such an incredible song. Still top of the most streamed songs according to Apple Music in the country. The sensational Ira Starr teaming up with the former One Direction member Zayn Malik. Oh my God. Did we all just have a crush on him? I think we had a crush on all of the One Direction members when we were in high school, and every time I remember my first time at the entertainment, I don't know what it was called in school, but it was like you would go and watch TV in school. And so the first time I attended, the girls were playing the One Direction music, and one girl stood up, and I think she was one of the seniors. She went on the TV and she just started smooching the TV, and she's like, "I'm kissing all of the One Direction members." And I just thought it was a little crazy, but, you know, to be young, dumb, and broke. So good. Heaven, baby, your number one hit music station. Kiss the fam. My name is Hope, your boy. Right about now, I want to give you the brand new one for the day. I had a little listen to this song at the beginning of the show, and I can tell you it's giving some old school R&B, but it's pretty good. Jen Aiko teaming up with Kendrick Lamar. So good.

0: It's slow. A little bit. A little bit. I still haven't got most of the lyrics, but I'm going to say it's a jam. But I also think I'm a little bit biased because it's Jen Aiko and Kendrick Lamar. I'm just going to automatically say that, hey, it's a good song, even if it isn't. But for sure, this is a good one. So Good is a brand new one for the day on your number one hit music station, Kiss FM. My name is Hope Nyavroi. We're counting them down as voted by you. Thank you so very much for sticking around. We're now just about to get into that top 10. But first, let's pay some bills, courtesy of Smirnoff.
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0: All right, making a comeback. That was Victoria Monet. Reach out on your number one hit music station, Kiss FM. My name is Hope Nyavroy, counting them down as voted by you right here on the Kenya's Most Wanted. Hang tight at number seven. I've got an artist who was actually many, many years ago a radio presenter at Kiss FM, and I grew up listening to her. Now I want to be just like her. Stick around to find out who that is. But first, coming in at number eight, as we are steady into that top 10, here's T-Pain, Club Husband.
1: Kiss, Kenya's most wanted. Kiss, Kenya's most wanted. Number eight.

0: Oh my goodness, Uwaya Tajiri with that song that we all absolutely adore, Chaya Sakumi. I can always picture myself dancing to that song barefoot in the kitchen with my, you know, person, forever person, hopefully my husband, who is going to show up very soon before I turn 30. But anyway, we're in the kitchen and he's making pancakes and I'm barefoot and we're dancing to that song. So that's kind of the vision I get every time I listen to Chaya Sakumi. This is your number one hit music station, Kiss FM. My name is Hope, your boy, counting them down as voted by you right here on the Kenya's Most Wanted. Let's get into that top five. Yeah, we're getting closer to that number one song. Getting it started, Matata teaming up with D. James on Valet.
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0: Right, that is Neo Dance right now, coming in at number two as we count down 20 of the biggest hits in the 254 as voted by you right here on the Canada's Most Wanted. By the way, Neo is in a polyamorous relationship, which basically means that he has multiple girlfriends, and all of these girlfriends know that he has all of the other girlfriends. So it's basically like cheating, except everybody involved is aware that they are being cheated on. Oh my goodness, crazy times. This is your number one hit music station, Kiss FM. Now we're just about to get into that number one song. But before that, I want to talk to my people from Eldoret. Watuyanguya, Eldoret, are you ready? Listen up, this coming Saturday, Kesho Kutwa, Smirnoff, and Kiss 100 Kenya are bringing the score right to your doorstep. We're going to be live at Tamasha Eldoret from 3 p.m. to 7 p.m. as your favorite sports commentator Brian Waudo, Big Will, and Delvin take over the airwaves with great music, banter, and of course, non-stop energy. So if you're in Eldoret, feel free to swing by, vibe with the crew, laugh along, dance a little, and of course, be part of the show as it all happens live. Consider this the perfect warm-up to what is to come with the Smirnoff Sound Nation on Saturday night. And of course, remember, excessive consumption of alcohol is harmful to your health, and alcohol is strictly not for sale to persons under the age of 18.
1: Eldoret, this Saturday 19th, Kiss on the Road is coming to you with Smirnoff and The Score, live from 3 p.m. with Brian Waudo, Big Will, and Delvin Owino. Junction? Check. Kimumu? We are coming through. Jerusalem? Annex? Kipkaren? Langas. Kiss on the Road lands at Tamasha Eldoret for Smirnoff Sound Nation from 4 p.m. Saturday 19th September, 4 p.m. till late. Kiss on the Road. 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
0: Already coming in at number one today. I don't think he has been at number one with this song before. And, you know, I gotta be honest and say, I'm not mad about him being at number one. I'm actually a big fan of Joshua Baraka. He's coming through with What Do I Know?
2: Kenya's Most Wanted, number one.

Very interesting lyrics. Anapenda nikiwa juu, anapenda nikiwa chini. Oh my goodness. Kids should definitely not be singing along to that song. Bruce Melody, teaming up with Bien and Ben Soul Jew on your number one hit music station, Kiss FM. My name is Hope Nyavoy Mustafa Galaliga Dukaini Limuru. Thank you so very much for checking in, buddy. Good to see you. Somebody else in summer. Hey, good evening, Hope. Ashley said good evening to you, love. Oh, that is so sweet. Say, this is Daphne. Oh, hey, sweetheart. Good to see you. Yes, the weekend is right around the corner. I'm buzzing. I'm like, woo-wee, semi all the way to Saturday. So excited that, Friday is exactly maybe 4 hours away. Somebody else in summer, good evening from Mumias, listening as usual. I imagine that is Sami Chisaka. Good to see you, buddy. Somebody else in summer, hey, Hope, it's the last day of the week. Yay. Well, the last day is tomorrow, but today is pre-Furahi Day. That is Jay Munda checking in. Good to see you, buddy. And somebody else here, Felix from Eldoret. No, nasema naukuja LD wewe. We shall see about that. If the score crew, Brian Waldo especially, allows me to come along, then I just might. Keep those messages coming in. 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